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1: Yes, I'm trying to reach Flight Commander P.R. Johnson on Mars Flight 247.
0: Very well. Hold on.

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Then I think to myself, why now? 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Why?